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1: 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Nothing compares.
0: You'll really do your block if you miss this.
2: Marlene from Judanna, caller number 10. Congratulations.
3: Thank you very much.
2: Now, for getting through, you've got one entry so far for the Blockbuster Kitchen Upgrade. You could be taking home $20,000 worth of premium ASCO appliances from Hart & Co. Sounds good, yeah?
3: Oh, that's amazing. I'd love that.
2: Now, can you tell us how your kitchen's looking at the moment? What needs the upgrade?
3: Did we need a fridge because the ice dispenser's broken as well as the water filter?
2: Oh, boy. Oh, and with summer coming up very soon, you need that ice dispenser working to keep those brewskis cold.
3: Absolutely.
2: Now, Marlene, since you've got that one entry, you could score yourself that $20,000 worth of ASCO appliances from Hart & Co. Now, if you would like 9 entries, do you have the block word?
3: I do not, unfortunately.
2: Well, one entry is better than nothing. You're still in the draw, and good luck.
3: Cheers. Thanks, religion.
2: Thank you. And make sure you're watching The Block 7.30 tonight on Channel 9 for your next block word. And your next chance to get in the draw is coming up after 11. 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
1: Watch out for a breakdown in Guelph this evening. Mitchell Freeway northbound at Erindale Road. The vehicle's in the right emergency lane with traffic flowing for the moment. Still delays in Kalakabati with that earlier crash remaining in place. Tonkin Highway northbound after Hepburn Avenue. Incident response have the left emergency lane closed. You wouldn't operate a chainsaw blindfolded, so why dig without searching before you dig first? If you don't, you're digging blind. 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If you see anything else, please call our traffic hotline on 9323 9696. It's Dylan with the latest Perth traffic on Gold 96 FM.

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0: extravaganza this weekend. Two huge days of deals across all four stores, prizes and giveaways. Tackle West, they know how to catch fish.
1: Can they catch a whale? I don't know where they can find